0: disco, this is punk, this is rock and roll, this is jazz fusion.
1: Digital beat.
0: We're all affected by all this music all the time. In fact, really hung up on some kind of a stigma of a, ooh, that's disco.
1: Digital beat.
0: Ooh, that's disco. Ooh, that's disco. Ooh, that's disco.
1: 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Digital beat.

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2: 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It's Doja Cat.
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2: 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It's Doja Cat.
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1: 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It's Doja Cat.
2: My name's Abel Tesfaye, a.k.a. The Weeknd.
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